0: We are back, stronger than ever before. This is TRL.
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2: 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Hang on.

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You represent what's true. I drain the color from the sky and turn blue without you. These arms like

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Here and now, you can do anything you want. Are you ready to go all the way? Okay, here we go. 1, 2, 3.

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5: 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That is a dumb, stupid, dumb idea. Oh. Dumb.
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DRL. 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

0: Kerel. Volgende week doen we het graag terug opnieuw tussen 8 en 10 met nog meer zomerse dancebeats in de mix. Intussen, geniet vooral van de zomer en graag tot volgende week.
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2: 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Lights down. Lights up. Lights down. Lights up. Lights down. Lights up. Lights down. Lights up. Lights down. Lights up. 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

DJ Paul Elstak, jongen! I want to see a rainbow high in the sky. I want to see you and me on a bird flying away. And I hope to see you smile every night and day. 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Night and day lachen, kut.

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Open your eyes and you will hear. Anytime is a good time for the old times.

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I'm here once again, blow your mind with the rock in front. I'm keeping on with my words, so strong, pure perfection from beginning.